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0: 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Yeah. Come on. Time for me to pause for a break. I really want music to continue, but, you know, I gotta do what I gotta do. Yeah. Gotta take a break, really. Be back with more. Toni Braxton coming up and a whole lot more. Keep it here. And we are Eagle FM 95.5 for the love of music.
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It is our final hour together. The sound of Sonia. You guys remember back in the 90s, a show hosted by Miss Blinky Recto. Show called It's a Date. And I'm saying that was like shown on Channel 9. Yeah, if I'm not mistaken. Like every time I hear that, I think that's every Wednesdays at 5 o'clock p.m. Like every time I hear the song, oh, it's a date, nah. Listen to your heart. It is our final hour together. John is still on the radio. I'm on till 10. And at 10 o'clock, Dear Peachy, time for us to take a break. Be right back with more. Hang on in there.

0: 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Shout out to Doc Goldie Chua Gatus. Also to Leigh Navarro. Good morning to you, ladies. Thank you so much for listening in. Alrighty then. What do I have here? I think it's time for us to pause for another break, half hour break, that is, and I'll be back with more. Hang on in there.
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1: What's up, Con Wednesday? 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

You're on Eagle FM 95.5. Ewan McGregor and Nicole Kidman from the movie Moulin Rouge back in the 90s. Of course, that's Come What May, 957, end of the line for John Lemon. Hang on tight. Dear Peachy is coming up next for more of Essential 90s. Talk to you guys tomorrow for Wednesday or for Wasak on Wednesday. Leave you with Tina Arena and Mark Anthony. I want to spend my lifetime loving you. Keep it here on Eagle FM 95.5 for the love of music. Bye, guys. God bless you. And ta-ta.

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4: 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The 90s are back. It's time to rewind. Essential 90s, the hits you'll find. From rock to rap, dance to R&B, this is where you want to be. Essential 90s, bringing the hits back to life. 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

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This is Peachy welcoming you to my share of Essential 90.

All right, music of Timmy Thomas, Dying Inside, To Hold You, and right before that, Wakefield and Close to You. 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

0: All right, there you have it. OPMs in a row. That's DV8, Ang Gaan Ang Feeling. And we also played one from PTP, Prettier Than Pink. It's Cool Kalang. Check your time. It's now 10:30.
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All right, it's now 10:45. Okay, and let's go to our FB fan page first, okay? From Lizzie Sakurun Flores, happy rainy birthday to our chairman and chief strategist, Sir J.M. Matienzo of Arriva Academy Philippines Incorporated. Always wishing all the best for one of the strongest persons I know. As I mostly say, we don't see each other often, but consciously aware of your safety and the other side of the city and happily living makes us feel calm and at ease. God bless you always, sir. From Liz Christine Earl and your Arriva family. Okay, happy birthday. And from our Christian Rada of Noveleta Cavite, yes, good morning and happy Essential 90s Tuesday. Hi to Andre Cruz. Happy Essential 90s Tuesday to you too. And of course, Christy and Albert Merced of QC with love. Happy Tuesday from It's All About Him, listening to your Essential 90s songs with hyped Via. Via's jumping and dancing, as always, having so much fun with your songs, dear Peachy. She's not chucking a tantrum and not even crying. Oh, thank you so much. God bless you. That's nice to know, Via. Yes. Stay happy. All right. And saying good morning to Ricardo de Guzman. Also to Teen Hobbes. Yeah, have a blessed Tuesday, too. And from Nestor Luke, too. Yeah, in shout out po kay brothers Mark Villaforte, John Naira, Abel Ibi, Fer Paz, Fernando Puentes, Melvin Nagbayani, June Sapon, and Sister Eve Corpus Sapon of Guadalupe, Makati District. And saying hello to Nestor Lugtu. Ay, hindi. Tapos na pala yun. Juan Miguel Gamocha. All right. Hi, Joe Boy. I just played a Mariah Carey song. It's Love Takes Time. I hope you liked it. Hi to Randy Santisa, says, and happy listening down to Tony Takaro. From Will Rosef, peekaboo mom, waiting for the guys to finish work and then head home. Behave, queens, enjoy mom's program and rest. Thank you for the 90s songs, mom. Salute with love from Will. Love you too, Will, and take care. Drive safely on your way home, okay? Happy Tuesday to Melissa Franny and good morning to Raul Ambrosio. Of course, my cousin Raquel Flores. Happy Tuesday to you, my dear cousin Nene. And yeah, saying hello also to Richelle Dar. And yeah, on may school ba? Wala. Dariel. Okay, so he's also home. All right. 413 Basketball Clinic, Marikina City. Happy Tuesday, Central 90s. Ma'am Peachy, no classes. Oh, sinagot yung tanong ko. Kaya nakikinig po kasama ang buong family. Masayang umaga kahit tatlo na po ang professors na nagbigay ng assignments and research. I love and miss you, ma'am. Aaliyah. Oh, thank you, Aaliyah. Yeah, love and miss you too. Yes, you can do that. Kayang-kaya yung tatlong professors lang pala. Yeah, Ma'am Lani. Oh, bakasyon pa rin si Ma'am Lani. But you have to make habol na the lesson when you go back to school. Right, Ma'am Lani? Yeah, good morning to you. Kawai-kawai. And saying hello to Louis Bonga de la Cruz. Happy gloomy Tuesday po, Ma'am Peachy. Many thanks for everything. God bless, more power and good health always. Thank you, Louis Bongi. And from Kingsway Family, masayang Martes ng umaga, dear Peachy. Nakikinig ang mga listeners mo sa Ala e Cocina. At nakikinig din sila Domeng, Joey, Reyes, at Archie na nasa biyay papuntang Santa Ana at Cavite. Oh, malayo-layo. Home base pa din kami, pero nagpapabati din sila Sir Ken ng Mercury Bambang and Ma'am Joanna at Alex ng Diamond J7 Store na mga listeners mo. Maraming salamat. Enjoying lahat sa 90s playlist. Happy Central 90s and God bless you. Yeah, from Maring Becha and Maring Auring. Thank you very much po.
And yeah, saying happy Tuesday to Myra Manalo. Also to the Spencer kids. Yeah, I know this is pretty, Alexa. I love you 3,000, mama. I love you more. Hi to Sandra Torres. Yes, good morning and happy Essential 90s. Yeah, listening from General Trias Cavite. And saying hello to Maria Lorena Cerdeña Malonzo. Yeah, have a nice day too. Ingat po palagi. You too. Okay, thank you. All right, we'll get back to your messages later when we get back to our FB fan page. In the meantime, yes, let's get back to more music. Essential 90s, right here on Eagle FM 95.5.

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All right, starting off the second hour of my share of essential 90s music of Hanson. 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

0: All right, Music of the Corps, At Your Side, the song that reminds me of a very, very good friend, yes, and that used to be her theme song for me. All right, it's now 11:15, time to take a break.
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All right, Dad, I'm still here, okay? And yeah, saying good morning to my dear regulars, of course. My dear sister Eileen Panancilio, good morning po. And happy Tuesday. Also to the Alardo family, plus Mommy Dali, Lay and Rain, Will, and Papa Miguel, Anton, Lola Margarita, Lola Doring, Lola Feli, Lola Connie, and Tate Bert. Also Daddy Eric, Ava, Myrtle, Patricia, Jet, Eric Jr., Chris, Ricky, Rexy, and Abby. Hi to Anthony and Katerina and the Spencer kids. You have your classes today? Yeah, okay. Mikhail, Pretty Alexa, Layla, my angel Cassie, my buttercup Lily, sweet babies Nino and Nina, cuties Venice, Benedict and Benjamin, Audrey, Nightingale, Sophia and Andrew, and of course DJ Zarina and I Petros, and the triplets, Chloe, Dahlia, and Reese. Hi to the twins there in Australia, Michael and Malcolm. Also Aunt Tessie and Uncle Brad, Stephen and Lisa, Nana Golo, the Scott family in Subic, Charlotte, Charles, Doreen, Dally, Lena, Seo, Ian, Mishka, Misha, Inigo, Aaron, Zandra, and Sabina, together with Mommy Arlene and Daddy Theodore. And saying hello to my Bessie Cons. How are you feeling now, Bessie? And hi to Elise, Andre, Tita Pearl, and Tito Aaron. Hello to my Ate Lynn and Chris Lynn. Yes, I know you're at home, Chris. And of course, my sister Melody. Hi there. Good morning to Doc Louis Gutierrez. Also to Doc Iman and Sheriff Angelan. Thelman Castro. The Sinenses. Yes, saying hello to Mommy Claire, Leia, Joy, and June. Also to Odette Montojo, Malu Pascual, Baby Cardona, Amy De La Peña, and of course, good morning to Brother June and Sister Lynn Francisco. Also to Brother Dennis Lavendino, Sister Edna Canla, Sister Annabelle Pidlawan, Brother Cesar Azarcon, Danny Maldes, and family. Hi to Luz Depino, also to my angel Nancy Pascual, who I haven't seen for ages. And of course our transmitter guy being the Vera. Hello to the Okuman family, also to Mommy Esther Dizon, Doc Eric and Doc Rosalie of Ajao Optical Clinic, Marita, Brother Ronab Abejo, and Sister Shamil Madrid. Kamaneva homeboys, how are you doing, Eric? And saying hello also to SG Alfred Balala, Sister Jem Leonardo, Team Easy, how are you? RV, Selen Ramses, I kind of miss your sharing messages. How are you? I hope you're doing fine. And saying hello to Doc Goldie Chuagatos, also Marisa Tibayan, Doc Maria Abril, Leigh Navarro, and everybody in the P10 section of our central office, especially Brother Joey Cilio and Leo Apita. Brother Joy Lee and Sister Edna Giron, Leia Lazarte, my good friend, yeah, Juliet Manyala Sewaki, I think she's out today. Jet Egawa, and of course, saying hello again to my cousin Nene, together with Richelle, Dar, and Dariel. There.

Ms. Nora, the staff of Home Protect Incorporated, Cebu, Manila, and Baguio offices, Attorney Philip and Doc Marlin, Ram and Socorro families, the troops in North Melton, Melbourne, Darwin, Fort Mackay, St. Almonds, and Parramatta, Rufus family, Sergeant Leanne, Mario, Maui, Louis Bongo de la Cruz, Donya family, especially Lot, Elaine Secondes, Pia Jerusalem, Gil, and Jonathan Unai. All right. Yes, thank you so much for always listening. It's 11:22 and time for our OPMs in a row.

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All right, yes, let's take a break first.

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0: 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Wasakan Wednesday. 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

All right, it's now 11:46. Still with Peachy for my share of Essential 90s until 1 o'clock. And saying hello and good morning to my balaes, Tito Alex and Tita Tess Lizardo. How are you both doing? Also, Tuka Rally Lapid and Lisa David. And of course, saying privyet to G. Manalang Soriano. Yeah, and I know it's your birthday today. How do I say that? Zinyom Rosdenya. Did I say it right? Yes, happy birthday in Russian. Okay, I hope I said it right, G. Anyways, happy birthday. And saying hello also to Zaldi and Jane Santa Barbara of Rome, Italy. And Shay Moran and Nonis and John Mendoza of Milan. Annyeong to our friends in Hanam, South Korea. How are you, David Santiago? Yongnim, Hijungnim, Tungsen, Arabuji, and Sejungnim. Paula Team and Lola Elaine and Pedrito of Poland. Again, the Scott family in Auckland saying hello to Lola Arnold and Rebecca Althea. Especially cute baby Via, also from Auckland, my good friends Shai and Derek Viva. Brother Willie and Sister Beck Leary of North Shore, New Zealand, hello. Kalim Lim family, hope you're still okay with the heat there in Manama, Bahrain. Of course, Melvin, Lorlin, and Yenyen. Hi to Komeni Zaman, Beth Cantorna, Rose of Salve Hospital. Of course, Ruben Bernardino and family. Hello to Henry Laborte, my nanak. Marie Solana, Raymond Go, and girlfriend Michelle. How's the flood there? And of course, saying hello to the people of Centurion International Corporation. Joy Saw, Angie, Kate, my Alex. Tess Declaro, Tess Pareñas, Maricel, Jovi Atma, Annette, Eileen, Mommy Elsa, Joe Camps, Master Jevon, and Ivy. And saying hello also to the people there at High Tap Supermarket, Quezon Ave, and Sweats and Digitized Team. Also Copper Sevilla Carlos, the Net25 Finance Department people, Brother Joseph, Ka Juliet, Tess, Rollit, Wena, Brother Danny, and of course, Brother Romy Santos. Hi to June SP, also to the Annie Yukashir's office people, Arlene Hazel, Patty, Gershom, Nico, Becky, Joka, Ed, Selena, Diane, Olive, Brother Runner San Diego, and Casol Kaide. And of course, saying good morning to Brother Rydell Palabasan. Also to the people at the NAU Information Office, Brother Jel Haiko, Brother Max Sison, Giselle, Rick, Zival, Francesca, and Angie. And also the people at the NAU College of Education Office, Din Corazon Liwayway, Kayeye, and Ma'am Julie Valencia. Have a listening to Batch 78 of NEEI, especially Grace Silva, and also to everybody at Barangay New Era and Barangay New Era Clinic, especially Ruth and Rowena. Also to the people at Kuwait Airways Reservation and Ticketing Department. Of course, the Grab drivers always listening to us. Dante Paz Jr., Bernardo Marine, Edwin Arias, Alex Alipio, Arnel Isla, Reynardo Deloria, Art Antiola, Noel Ancheta, Robert Kong Lee, Edwin Hapon, Randy Salvatierra, Michael Gamble, Yazar Cabaltera, June Pantoja Jr., Bernabe, Arnold Ayaay, Grace Arbeta, Ricky Grande, Bernardo Chavez, Domingo Menor, Edgar Petalvero, Ryan Gallebo, and Joey Reyes. And the people in our central motor pool, Caberon, Catabara, Freddy Tagala, Bong Padre, Arnel Cabezas, Brothers Rodel Orzano, Alan, Gabriel, Janelle, Eugene, Carl Andrade, Alden, Rodique, Christian, Puyapogi Resetes, and Brother Avalan Petorio. And saying hello to our friends at Betty, Sans Rival Royal Place. Hello to Ella, Judy, Jody,
Ponce, Jing, and TJ. Also saying hello to Chona Santa Maria Tan and husband John. Dr. Wilfredo P. Santos, the medical director at Bay Point Hospital, SBMA. Harpo Neil Pedralves, the people at Hair Rebound Salon, especially G, Karen, and John John, everybody at Unlad Haircuts Recreation. Who else? Brother Jets and Sister Annalie Granada, Sister Venus Maria, Brother Danny Simbulan, Brother Bobby Dino, and Brother Gerson Nonato. All right, yes. Back to more music. 90s or essential 90s the whole day today.

All right, that's Dixie Chicks from 1998, their version of Loving Arms. Here now is Allison Krauss. Yes, winding up our second hour together.

0: All right, check your time. 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

All right, let's now go to my personal text line. Good day, Mama. We woke up very late, but never late to listen to your songs. Classes resumed today, and we were late. Aw, Mama, we love you and are thankful for all your songs. We love you, Strawberry Munchkins, Angel Cathy, and Ayayay Petros. Love you too. Okay. And from Ava, good day, Mom Peachy, working sa office. May need pong matapos, then balik hospital. Happy listening, Tita Eve. Good day, Mr. Sweet Smile. Enjoy study Tuesday and therapy. Thank you so much, Mom. I love you. Have a good day. Love you too, Ava. Yeah, have a good day too. And from Brother Rana Abejo, good day po, dear Peachy. Happy Tuesday. Nakikinig po habang nagda-drive. 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Happy birthday, okay? Salamat po sa magagandang music at stay safe po. Okay, thank you, Brother Rana Abejo. All right, and time to say thank you to all those who shared my program's art card today. Of course, yes. Doreen Alice Scott. Yes, thank you so much. The Scott family in Subic and also the Scott family in Auckland, New Zealand. It's all about him. Louis Bong de la Cruz, as usual, thank you for the many, many shares. Lay Rain. Myra Manalo. Also my Atelin. Lalita Margarita, 413 Basketball Clinic, Marikina City. Kingsway Family, Mamita Dolly, Gerard Santos. Yes, thank you also for the many, many shares, as always. LM Hoops Olarte, Mommy Claire Senense, Meets Lay Olarte, Doc Maria Abril. G. Manalang Soriano, again, happy birthday to you. Also, saying thank you to Brother Jorley Aguiron, our transmitter guy, Ding De Vera, Oscar Fronda Ramos Sr., yes, and Arvi's back. Yes, Arvi Evangelista Sideros.

It's the Night Shift. All right, let's get back to more music. And what do we have next? All right, music from our very own, of course.

0: Nawala din. All right, that's Jaya and Dahil Tanging Ikaw. And right before that, we played the music of Ariel Rivera, Getting to Know Each Other. Check your time, it's now 12:29.
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5: All right, final 14 minutes for my share of Essential 90s. Let's go back to our FB fan page. Saying good day to Byron Bay. Yes, thank you so much. And from Lalita Margarita, masayang araw ng Martes, dear Peachy. 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Oh, thank you very much po, Lalita. 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Hi to Matthew Saison. Oh, okay, I'll look for this. And saying hello again to Lisa David. Also to Lita Mapalat Baldenaro of Valenzuela City. And saying hello to Fernando Bernal. Please greet from locale of Tucson, Arizona, USA. Brother Fernando Bernal. Shout out to my high school classmate, Leo Apita. Oh, okay. Yes. Thank you for listening. And saying hello and happy Tuesday to Dante Levy Daito. Also to Maximo Nagy. Hello there. Ivan Cruz. Yes. Okay. Noted on your request. Maybe next week. All right. And of course, Gerard Santos of Valenzuela City. Have a nice day to Gerard again. Thank you. And who else? Otsang Perez. Yes, happy Essential 90s Tuesday to you, Otsang. Also, Morpheus. All right. Yes, enjoying your music. Shout out to my batchmates, POTC, Class 1777, 3rd Howitzer Battalion, 4th Magsaysay, Colonel Aureo Belguira, Hermogenes Arce, Rodolfo Calpito, George Villaruel, Raul Orquiza, Rizalito Coronel, Loreto Zara, Guillermo Agulan, and Edison Cabell. Also to Ms. Alma and Pico Suzuki. Happy Tuesday listening to all from Nap Morales. And saying hello to Ernie Tobias. Also to Nongski Castillo. Yeah, keep safe. Yes, you too. Thank you so much. And from Mamita Dali Alarte, good day, Ma'am PG. Happy Essential 90s Tuesday po sa inyo. Mga kantang maraming naaalala at nagpapasaya sa amin ngayong Tuesday. Good day din sa aking mga BFF, Manolita, Mateo Domingo, Ruby Hopper, Gloria Sobrepeña, Mirna Lagatik, Linda San Jose, and Sis Vanji, Filetro Gagula. Maraming salamat, Ma'am, Alarte Family Plus and Friends. Mahal na mahal kayo. Thank you very much, Mamita. Love you din po. And happy Tuesday to Arce Nicolas. From Lay, meets Alarte. Big, big thank you, Mom. Ang gaan-gaan ang feeling kahit multitasking sa work, inspired po dahil sa mga kanta nyo. I love you all. I love you too, Lay. And happy Tuesday to John D. Rockefeller and to everybody there at Mercury Hauling Services in Valenzuela City, right? Yeah, thank you for always listening. And saying hello to Lisa David again, please greet po a happy birthday to Sister G. Manalang Soriano. More cakes to slice and more candles to blow. Okay, yes. And Eric Tuloy, how are you? Yes, always tuned po. Tuned in po. Ang Kamanava homeboys. Thank you, Eric. Hello to Lori Santos of Pandi, Bulacan. Happiest Tuesday to you too. And also to Peter Roberto, happy Tuesday. Ay Tumaan Kabuhat Ramos. Also to Remy Herbasho. Phil Viana, yeah, happy listening. And a shout out to Cartronic of Tanza Cavite. Who else? Harold Tiglao Miranda. Yeah, hello to you. Okay, noted on your request. Ang dami namang sinin ni Harold. Anyways, Marites Pilyada Velasquez of Maykawayan City, Bulacan. Thank you for always listening. Also, Jebby Chong de la Cruz. And from Oscar Frondarama Sr. Shout out sa wife kong si Vicky, sana kong si Oliver at Oscar Jr. Sa manugang kong si Rose Angelique at Christelle. At sa apo kong si Ishi Angelo. And of course, sa Ramos family. Ng Titi Gripo, Santa Barbara Victoria Tarlac. And mabuhay to Paul Salvacion Jr. of Paranaque. And saying hello to the De Leon and Miranda families. From Edwin Miranda De Leon. Hi, June Pantoja Jr. Yes, one of the Grab drivers always tuned in to us. Thank you. Drive safely, June, okay? And Arn Corpus, shout out for regular listeners, Super Arn Mayet, Kyle Clark, Chelsea Corpus, and Rodolfo Foncardas of San Jose del Monte, Bulacan. All right. Thank you very much. And I hope I didn't forget others. Okay. Anyways, that's it. One more song before I say goodbye.

All right, that's Music of Exposé. Yeah, I'll Never Get Over You Getting Over Me. And that's it for my share of Essential 90s this Tuesday. This has been Peachy. Thank you very much for keeping me company for the past 3 hours. And of course, I'll be back with you tomorrow. That's a promise. I'll be here. All right. Yes, for Wasakan Wednesday. Okay. So until tomorrow, enjoy the rest of the day. It's still a rainy day today. So everybody keep safe, stay dry until tomorrow. Bye-bye. I love you all more.

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The 90s are back. 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
1: 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The 90s are back. 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

Everyone was there. They hung out with folks like Dennis Hopper and Bob Seger and Sonny and Cher. But she feels safe now in this bar on Fairfax. And from the stage I can tell that she can't let go and she can't relax. And just before she hangs her head to cry, I sing.

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1: 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The 90s are back. 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Essential 90s, the hits you'll find. 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

there. My name is DJ Jem, checking in for Daily G, this Pop and R&B, all the way till 8 p.m. And we're doing Essential 90s, but at 5, all the way till 8 p.m., we'll be enjoying more of Pop and R&B from the 90s, of course, and early 2K. Check our time, it's 5:25. And let's have here our favorite boy band from the 90s. We have Backstreet Boys with Larger Than Life, only here on Eagle FM 95.5 for the love of music. Good afternoon.

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0: Wasakan Wednesday. Heartbreak and love in perfect harmony. From the songs that make you smile to the ones that tear you apart. 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

0: 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For the love of music, our time 9 minutes before 6 o'clock at 6. I'm seeing Ate Alma. That's why there's news at 6 p.m. And we have visitors all the way from, did I hear it right? Washington? Hi, Angelia. Nice to have you. Say hi.
1: Hi.
0: Can you mention your name on air?
1: I'm Angelia.
0: Okay. And who's with you?
1: My dad.
0: What's his name?
1: Alan Kamba.
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0: Who else? Your friends.
2: You're live.
0: What about mom? Hi, mom. Come here. A producer. Did I hear it right? Ma'am Pressy, a producer of Net 25. May I know the year that was when?
3: I started Net 25, like, I think 1998.
0: 1998. Hindi naman nagkakalayo. 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
3: Way back.
0: So kumbaga sa sabi nila institusyon. May ang tawag doon, poste sa Net 25. And ma'am, it may have the name of the beautiful ma'am here.
3: Anita,
0: Angelia, and sir
2: Alan.
0: Okay. And the sister, the younger one.
4: Eliana.
0: So, how's your vacation?
2: So far, so good po. I heard that there's a typhoon.
0: Yes.
2: A typhoon po, but so far, it's been clear. So, thank God, it's clear po.
0: Ayun, na-miss naman ng Pilipinas dahil sa bagyo. Only in the Philippines yan. Narinig nyo ba yung flood control? Wag na natin pag-usapan. Anyway, thank you. Nice to see you. It brings back good memories, right? Thank you. Thank you for gracing Eagle FM. And yeah, happy to see you. Thank you so much. Thank you, Angelia. One last time. Say hi.
1: Hi.
0: All right. Thank you. 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
0: There you go. For the love of music, our time, it's 5:53.

0: 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That's our wishful thinking. Our time exactly 6 o'clock. And this time check is brought to you by...
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0: Time at 6:02, and it's time for top of the hour news. In national news, the Bureau of Internal Revenue has extended the deadline for tax filing and payment until August 17 for taxpayers in areas affected by heavy rains. The extension covers tax filing, payment, remittance, and registration originally due from August 10 to 16 in 53 BIR offices and units nationwide. The BIR said the move will allow affected taxpayers to prioritize their safety while fulfilling their tax obligations without penalties. A man was rescued after falling into San Pedro Santa Monica Dam in Florida Blanca, Pampanga, and strong water currents during heavy rains. Authorities immediately responded to the incident and successfully rescued the man from the dam. Officials are still investigating the circumstances surrounding his fall. More than 6.5 million students and nearly 285,000 teaching personnel have been affected by the Southwest monsoon or habagat. Amid continued suspension of face-to-face classes in several parts of the country, according to the Department of Education. DepEd reported that 9,890 public schools across 8 regions have suspended classes. Central Luzon recorded the highest number with 3,569 schools, followed by the Ilocos region with 1,791 and Mimaropa with 1,278. Other affected areas include the National Capital Region, Cordillera Administrative Region, Western Visayas, and Central Visayas. And that's it for our news update. Our time is 6:04.
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Essential 90s, the hits you'll find. 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

0: give and stay all the way till 8 p.m. and just enjoy the music and chill. Before that, Toni Braxton with You Mean the World to Me. Saying hi to Ati Pao Covita, Lizelle Perez, Doc Goldie Chuagatus. Thank you, girls. Our time is 6:32. Time check brought to you by...
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0: 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Unleash the power of Rock Rock and Friday. 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

one of my favorite girl groups during the 90s. There's another song created by or released by them, and that's End of the Line. Before that, All Saints with Under the Bridge, 6:43 on the clock. One more song before we take our break. We have East 17 with Each Time right here on Eagle FM 95.5 for the love of music.

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0: Our time is 7:01 and time for our news update. In local news, workers were seen clearing garbage near a non-operational pumping station in Marikina City as the residents dealt with flooding brought by the Habagat. Second District Representative Niro Kimbo has called for an investigation into the reported failure of pumping station in Tumana and Ihawi, which contributed to flooding in the areas during the onslaught of the Southwest Monsoon or Habagat. Heavy traffic is being experienced along Rojas Boulevard near Ashana Station in Parañaque City due to ongoing clearing operations. Authorities are conducting clearing and garbage cleanup operations in the area this Tuesday, August 11, causing heavy traffic along Rojas Boulevard. Motorists are advised to expect delays and plan their routes accordingly. The MMDA reports that only about a quarter of the tons of garbage that wash up near Ashana LRT station in Parañaque City remains. The MMDA said this Tuesday afternoon, August 11, that cleanup operations are continuing after tons of garbage were carried into the area by persistent rains brought by the southwest monsoon or Habagat. Now let's go to entertainment news. EXO member Dong Kyung-soo, also known as D.O., is returning to the Philippines in January 2027 for a solo concert. Local promoter Vil Bros Live announced that Manila will be one of the stops for Kyung-soo's upcoming concert tour, Day Off. This will mark his return to the Philippines less than a year after his previous performance in the country. That's the latest news update. Stay tuned for more. Check your time at 7:03.
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0: 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And this time check is brought to you by...
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0: It's 7:55, time for our top of the hour news. Tons of garbage have clogged the Redemptoris water channel in Parañaque City following heavy rains in recent days. The garbage may have come from nearby areas such as Cavite, Bataan, and Batangas. The DPWH, MMDA, and Parañaque local government have launched a massive clearing operation and deployed additional personnel to quickly remove the tons of waste from the waterway. The death toll from enhanced southwest monsoon or Habagat and recent tropical cyclones has risen to 26, according to the Philippine National Police. The PNP said 25 civilians and one police officer have died in weather-related incidents. The Cordillera region recorded the highest number of fatalities at 16, mostly due to landslides in Baguio City and Benguet. The PNP also reported 15 injuries and 2 people still missing in Calabarzon. The Philippines could lose its opportunity to host the U.S.-led Pact Silica initiative if the country drops the ball, according to Philippine Ambassador to the United States, Jose Manuel Babes Romualdez. Romualdez said other Asian countries are ready to take the opportunity if the Philippines decides not to proceed. He said Pact Silica could bring technology, critical minerals, and development opportunities to the country. A Pact Silica hub is planned for New Clark City in Tarlac. The Energy Regulatory Commission has proposed removing the 12% VAT on system loss charges to help lower consumers' electricity bills. The ERC said the proposal would reclassify system loss as a government-mandated pass-through cost, removing the VAT currently passed on to consumers. The agency is accepting public comments until August 18 and will hold a consultation on August 25. The proposal still needs confirmation from the Bureau of Internal Revenue. And that's it for our news update, and that's it for me on today's edition of Daily G Pop and R&B. Coming up next at 8 p.m., it's time for the night shift and back to Essential 90s. Leaving a song from D Sound. This is from year 1998. With Tattooed on My Mind. Drive safely, take care on your way home, and enjoy the night shift. Your favorite hits from the 90s. I'll see you guys tomorrow for Wasakan Wednesday. Good night.

0: No matter the decade, no matter the vibe, it's all here. From the electrifying anthems of the 80s. Now I gotta cut loose, put loose. To the unforgettable hits of the 90s. 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Lahat ng gusto mo, andito na. 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

0: was a Kan Wednesday. Heartbreak and love in perfect harmony. 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Was a Kan Wednesday. 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

0: No matter the decade, no matter the vibe, it's all here. 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

0: No matter the decade, no matter the vibe, it's all here. From the electrifying anthems of the 80s. Now I gotta cut loose, put it loose. To the unforgettable hits of the 90s. 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

0: No matter the decade, no matter the vibe, it's all here. 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

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It is 5 minutes after 6 o'clock. Binoculars started things off for the morning show. Hi there, everybody. I'm John Levin. Welcome to Wasakan Wednesday. I'm going to be with you till 10, the usual length of the program. Good morning, and thank you so much for locking it in. You're on Eagle FM 95.5.

Wasakan Wednesday. Heartbreak and love in perfect harmony. From the songs that make you smile to the ones that tear you apart. 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Wasakan Wednesday. 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

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It is 618 Faith Hill. And there you will be. It's from the original soundtrack of the movie Con Air. If I'm not mistaken, that's... No. Was that? No, excuse me. I got it all wrong. From the movie... Armageddon or Con Air. Now I'm confused. Anyways. Good morning, everybody. It's the morning show. I'm John till 10 o'clock. My share of Wasak on Wednesday. I'm on till 10. That's what I said. I got A1 right now and every time here on Eagle FM 95.5 for the love of music. Good morning.

Betts. It's 622. That's A1 and every time. And because I am not really paying attention to the music, I was not able to cue my next song. So let's just choose from one of these songs on my roster. Let's do it right now. Amy Grant from the year 1991. And That's What Love Is For. What's Up on Wednesday here on Eagle FM 95.5 for the Love of Music.

0: You're on Eagle FM 95.5. Celine Dion. Where does my heart beat now? It's been beating for a long, long time, but you don't really pay attention to it. So now my question is, where does my heart beat now? To whom it may beat now? What's up on Wednesday at 6:31? Why Philippines world-class intensive polishing experience for your shoes, bags, helmets, caps, and golf equipment. 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

Such a perfect song for a wedding day, right? You look perfect. You look beautiful. 6:37. That's Ed Sheeran saying good morning to Lay. Good morning, Lay. How you doing? Nice to have you on the show. And speaking of a perfect wedding song, here's another one from Shane Fillon and Beautiful in White here on Eagle FM 95.5.

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1: You're on Eagle FM 95.5. I know you guys think that Wasak on Wednesday is all about brokenhearted songs. Like, it's all about sad songs. But no. Wasak on Wednesday, it's a mix of brokenhearted songs, broken and sad songs, and love and inspirations as well. Yeah. It's like sadness and happiness combined in perfect harmony. Yes. That's what Wasak on Wednesday is all about. 6:46. Another inspiring song for you to consider. Bob Carlisle and Butterfly Kisses here on Eagle FM 95.5 for the love of music.

Wasakan Wednesday. Heartbreak and love in perfect harmony. From the songs that make you smile to the ones that tear you apart. 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Wasakan Wednesday. 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

0: Good morning. It is now 6:56. 4 to go before 7 o'clock. And it's top of the hour news. The Department of Justice has dismissed the inciting to sedition complaint against Vice President Sara Duterte. The DOJ said prosecutors found no sufficient prima facie evidence to pursue the case. Meanwhile, a separate grave threats complaint against the Vice President has been filed before the Quezon City Regional Trial Court. DOJ stressed that the criminal proceedings are separate from the impeachment trial in the Senate. In other news, a passenger bus crashed into a park backhoe in Labangan, Zamboanga del Sur. The bus reportedly lost control due to brake problems. While traveling downhill along the national highway, the driver was injured while an elderly woman was trapped and rushed to a nearby hospital. Authorities are still assessing the condition of the victims and other passengers. Meanwhile, traffic news update. A road crash is causing a slowdown along C5 Katipunan this morning. The MMDA reports that two trucks and a wing van were involved in a crash at the Katipunan-Atineo intersection as of 5:15 in the morning. One lane is occupied while MMDA enforcers are on site managing the traffic flow. And finally, some business news. Pag-ibig Fund reports a record high net income for the first half of 2026. The agency posted 41.35 billion pesos in net income, up to 24% from last year. Its total assets also reached 1.32 trillion pesos, driven by strong loan and investment income. That's the news right now from the Eagle FM News and Information's desk. I'm John Lemon. And you're on Eagle FM 95.5 for the love of music. We got a minute more to go before 7 o'clock. Hang in there. I will be back the second hour of the morning show coming up.
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Saying good morning to Leah on her way to work, I think, and the bus listening in, or not really listening in, but she's using her phone, listening in to Eagle FM. Thank you, Leah. I got the Backstreet Boys right now, a song called Incomplete. What's up on a Wednesday here on Eagle FM 95.5. Top of the hour news coming up in a few.

0: 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It is 7:58, a couple of minutes ago before 8 o'clock. And it's top of the hour news. Six people were killed in a Houthi attack on a cargo ship in the Red Sea. Four crew members and two rescuers were killed after the Egyptian-owned Tihama was attacked near Yemen. 10 others were injured. Meanwhile, a separate missile attack was reported on a container ship off Pakistan. In other news, here back home. Fire hits residential area in Malate, Manila. A fire hit a residential area. In Barangay 739, Malate, Manila, early Wednesday morning. The fire broke out at around 1:41 in the morning and reached the fourth alarm before it was declared under control at 3:45 in the morning. Authorities have yet to confirm any casualties, damage estimate, or the cause of the fire. And right now, let's talk about the weather. Habagat will bring cloudy skies, scattered rains, and thunderstorms over parts of Luzon, including Metro Manila, this Wednesday. Pagasa said the Visayas and Mindanao may also experience isolated rains and thunderstorms due to localized thunderstorms. Meanwhile, the tropical depression outside PAR or Philippine Area of Responsibility is moving farther away from the country. That's the top of the hour news from the Eagle FM News and Information's Desk. I'm John Lemon. It is now 8 o'clock. 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Love your eyes. Taking a break. Be right back with the third hour of the program. Good morning, Manila.
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